0: 91.9 WCLK with the amazing Esperanza Spalding. She calls this one City of Roses. You heard it for yourself. Wayne Shorter smiling as we also enjoy Al DeGoria's Ocean Parkway. A little bit of Don Braden. We call him the Braden Man. And a tune that's called Reasons. That's where we've been musically here at 91.9 WCLK. Also inviting you, and this really is a personal invitation to each and every one of you to, of course, check into the Jazz Suite on this coming Sunday, the 5th of July, one day after the big 4th of July. So a lot of us will be celebrating, relaxing, and just sort of getting it together as we also remain hydrated. But you're invited to check into the Jazz Suite from 11 a.m. until 4 p.m., some of the absolute best, I guarantee, in the classic. And, of course, the modern sounds of jazz music. I tell you, we have a fantastic time. We just sort of lean back to lean in and, of course, let the music do the talking. So please don't forget, jot it down, make it a date, the Jazz Suite and you, 11 a.m. until 4 p.m., right here on 91.9. WCLK. Coming up, music from Jasmia Horn, a little bit of Michelle Coleman, and you never know who else we may pull out of our musical cap. We'll be back with more of more right after this on 91.9 WCLK Atlanta.
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A threshold, beloved. A crossroad vast. Uncertain of the past, but born into the universe informed with love. And we build forward into a beautiful future, knowing that all of our actions from the past have determined our present. Showing that all of our actions now, right now, will determine our future. A social call was given in encouragement for you to free your mind through love and liberation. Yeah. So download this information. Do what you can. Create a plan. Own your own land. Eat from your land. Build on your land. Be kind to your hand. And love brought us into where we are. And we've only gotten this far to go as far as the stars.

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Join me for the absolute best of the classics and the modern sound of jazz music. 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

0: 101.9 WCLK. That's Mitchell Coleman. He calls this one Journey as we also enjoy Jasmia Horn. A little bit of Earl Clue. How'd you enjoy Jesse J? And a tune that's called Terra Nova. That's where we've been musically. Your Friday edition of Jazz at Sundown as we welcome all of the visitors in the city for a big 4th of July holiday celebration, along with the World Cup that'll be here until the middle of this month. So lots of new faces, new voices, people to meet and sort of take a wink at as you, of course, enjoy the musical backdrop of 91.9 WCLK. More music coming up. The sounds of Paul Jackson right after this.
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2: 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Meet the Beat Trio. Bela Fleck, Edmar Castaneda, and Antonio Sanchez. Next time on Jazz Night in America, I'm Christian McBride.

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0: 91.9 WCLK, the sounds of Ollie Silk, calls this one Yes Sir, as we also enjoyed, Incognito, the weather report, Negroni's Trio, Don't Go Anywhere, and David P. Stevens, Let's Fly Away is the title of the tune. You're listening to your Friday edition of Jazz at Sundown. I'm your host, Deb Moore, and until the 10 o'clock hour, coming up, the sounds here of the New Jersey Kings, a little bit of Miss Bobby Humphrey. Ladies Day is what it's called. And how about our very own Kathleen Bertrand with It's Time to Love? It's all coming just for you from 91.9 WCLK Atlanta.
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0: 91.9 WCLK. That is the music of Kim Waters calling this one Throw Down. Kathleen Bertrand also with us. It's time to love and a little bit of Bobby Humphrey. Ladies Day is what it's called. New Jersey Kings gave us Green Screen as we creep to the top of our 10 o'clock hour. That, of course, is going to do it for me. But as always, always, I thank you for keeping this little jazzy lady company. I do not take it for granted, not one bit. So please be reminded that you indeed are appreciated. Don't forget, this coming Sunday, 11 a.m. until 4 p.m., you are personally invited to check into the Jazz Suite, the best in the classic, and of course, the modern sounds of jazz music just for you. And you'll have a front row seat to, of course, enjoy. As always, stay protected. Make sure you do whatever it is you have to, but stay productive. Most of all, remain peaceful, okay? It always begins from the inside out as you stay close to 91.9 WCLK. My name is Deb Moore. Thanks again for listening. God bless. And you all take care. Peace.
1: 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As summer winds down, there's Damian Escobar. Kirk Whalum, Peter White, and more. 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

0: Jazz 91.9 WCLK, Atlanta's jazz station. That's John E. Lawrence. It's called Invitation to a Groove. Before that, Adam Hawley gave us Roller Skate. Byron Miller was also in the set with Any Time, Any Place. And Stanley Turrentine started off the top of the hour with the classic Walk On By. Well, how you doing, family? Welcome to the Friday night edition of Serenade to the City. I'm your host. My name is Rick Joyner, and this is the pre-4th of July edition. So expect some fireworks tonight, okay? I'm just telling you. I've got some great music in store for you, so get ready. We'll take a quick break, come back, and kick off a long set with Patrick Bradley. Also in the set, we'll hear from Benji Porecki, Swing Out Sister 2, and so many more of your favorites on Jazz 91.9, streaming everywhere at WCLK.com.
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0: Jazz 91.9 WCLK, Atlanta's jazz station. That is Brendan Rothwell. It's called Keep On Keeping On. Before that, Mindy Hebert gave us Falling in Love. Swing Out Sister was in the set too with Happier Than Sunshine. And Steve Cole gave us Knockout. It's Serenade to the City on a Friday with me. My name is Rick Joyner. Don't forget to follow us on Facebook. You can find us at Jazz 91.9 WCLK, Atlanta's jazz station.
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0: Jazz 91.9 WCLK, Atlanta's jazz station. That is Dee Acker. It's called Put It on the Line. Before that, Blake Aaron gave us The Upside. Keiko Matsui was in the set, too, with Bridge Over the Stars. And Kirk Whalum gave us, well, all right. Speaking of Kirk Whalum, that's my homeboy from Memphis. And I got some people from Memphis. Tina, Cupcake, everybody that's at the house. I know y'all jamming with this. Appreciate you so much. All right, I'm coming home so I can cook, okay? All right, we'll take a quick break. Come back and kick off a long set with Jimmy Smith on Jazz 91.9, streaming everywhere at WCLK.com.
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0: Jazz 91.9 WCLK, Atlanta's Jazz Station. That is Jeff Lorber Fusion. It's called Backroom. Before that, Kalen Cardello gave us Don't Look Back. Elon Trotman was also in the set with Inner City Blues, and Alex Crown gave us Golden Haze. You're listening to Serenade to the City with me, Rick Joyner. And if you want something to do tomorrow on the 4th, Made in Atlanta, the municipal market experience is happening tomorrow on the 4th from 10 a.m. to 4 p.m. It happens at the Edgewood Municipal Market. 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

0: Jazz 91.9 WCLK, Atlanta's Jazz Station. Those are the Architects of Sound with Eric Roberson. It's called Every Kind of People. Before that, Rodney Franklin gave us The Groove. Najee was in the set as well with Skyline. And Ramsey Lewis started off the top of the hour with a big classic. I know you enjoyed it as much as I did. I was just in here jamming to Sun Goddess. It's Serenade to the City with me, Rick Joyner, hanging out with you on, what would we call this, 4th of July Eve? Yeah. Listen, folks, it's still hot. Make sure as you venture out this weekend, stay hydrated, okay? We're going to take a quick break, come back, and give you a great song from Tim Bowman on Jazz 91.9, streaming everywhere at WCLK.com.
1: 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No punchline, just great music. Meet the Beat Trio. Bela Fleck, Edmar Castaneda, and Antonio Sanchez. Next time on Jazz Night in America, I'm Christian McBride.
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0: Jazz 91.9 WCLK, Atlanta's jazz station. That's music from Continent. It's called Satori. Well, family, that's going to do it for this Friday night edition of Serenade to the City. My name is Rick Joyner, grateful for another opportunity to be here and play this amazing music for you. Thank you so much for listening, letting me into your space for a little while. And don't forget, Monday through Friday night, starting at 10 p.m. on the East Coast, 7 p.m. if you're on the West Coast, you have an open invitation to join me whenever you can. 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

0: I'm Pat Prescott, host of Favorite Things, Sundays at 4 on WCLK. Join me this Sunday for a playlist of songs about love gone bad. And there's a lot of them, including This Time I'm Gone for Good, Get Out of My Life, Woman, I'm Through with Love, and more. 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

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Brooklyn native and Clark Atlanta graduate, Brandon Branu Fulton joins me to talk about his fight for his horses and his farmland in South Fulton. This has led to a legal saga and a documentary film. 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

0: Hey, it's Marcus Johnson, and thank you for embracing my music. And of course, hanging with me every Saturday as I host one of your favorite shows, Catch the Flow. 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So after you spend the first part of your Saturday with Reagan Whiteside, come hang out with me and Catch the Flow on Jazz 91.9 WCLK.
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1: Banjo, harp, and drums. Who puts those together? Baylor Fleck, Edmar Castaneda, and Antonio Sanchez, that's who. They come together as the Beat Trio.
2: Or also known as the world's most unlikely band. Because I would dare to say nobody has ever seen this combination of instruments. And neither had I.
1: That's Antonio speaking. I'm Christian McBride, and this is Jazz Night in America. Today, three extraordinary musicians from different traditions finding their musical zone as one. Hear it take shape in this first tune, Kaleidoscopes.

0: Kaleidoscopes, composed by drummer Antonio Sanchez, with Bela Fleck on banjo and Edmar Castaneda on Colombian harp. This collaboration began when Bela and Edmar first shared a stage as a duo at the Big Ears Festival in Knoxville, Tennessee, back in 2019. Bela says that was the first musical spark.
1: Edmar and I just did this one thing at Big Ears, and we didn't have any real plan to perform again, although I think we both hoped that we would. We're just kind of waiting for the right opportunity.
0: Fast forward a couple of years, and then came along the powerhouse drummer Antonio Sanchez.
1: He got in touch with me to ask me about playing on a duo album with various musicians he was doing duets with. And I asked him if Edmar could drop by and we could do a little bit of playing together as a trio, because I thought that would make a really interesting group. That would be a very complete group and a unique group.
2: I had no idea what to expect, to be honest.
0: That's Antonio.
2: We started playing duo in the studio with Bela, and it was just so easy. Instant hookup. Then Edmar came and brought his tunes. Because the easiest thing in that context is for the hardest instrument, which is the harp, to be as comfortable as possible. So then it was easier to play some of Edmar's tunes. Edmar writes beautiful tunes. Within a couple of minutes, we're like, oh, this is fun. This could work.
0: Let's listen to one of those Edmar compositions now. This is Whispers of Resilience.

0: That was Whispers of Resilience from Beat Trio. Bela Fleck on banjo, Edmar Castaneda on harp, and Antonio Sanchez on drums. As for the name of the band, it was right there staring at him on the front of the page. Here's Bela.
1: Well, there's Bela, there's Edmar, there's Antonio, and we're a trio. So we noticed that it's spelled beat, and nothing better came along.
2: It quickly became a collective, a democracy.
0: Antonio Sanchez.
2: We like democracy in this day and age. Jazz, I think, is one of the most beautiful forms of democracy because it really calls for individual expression, but you have to be a team player. You have to really be taking care of each other for everything to sound good and to be the best it can be.
0: That balance of individual freedom and working together as a collective is captured on a tune called Three Is Not a Crowd.
2: It's interesting because Bela was watching the Keith Jarrett documentary, The Art of Improvisation, and heard Keith saying that at some point he was going to write a tune called Three Is Not a Crowd because of his relationship with Jack DeJohnette and Gary Peacock.
0: Those are the two members of Keith Jarrett's iconic trio, with Jack, rest in peace, on drums, and Gary Peacock on double bass.
2: And he said, did you name it that way because of that? And I said, absolutely not. And then I rewatched the documentary and I was like, wow, that's interesting. You know, you can have as little as one musician or 50 musicians, and if they know what they're doing, it should not be a crowd.

Three Is Not a Crowd, from drummer Antonio Sanchez, with Bela Fleck on banjo and Edmar Castaneda on harp. When Jazz Night in America returns, we take a close look at these musicians individually and examine how their worlds merge together. I'm Christian McBride.

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0: And the estate of Joan B. Kroc, whose bequest serves as an enduring investment in the future of public radio, and seeks to help NPR produce programming that meets the highest standard of public service in journalism and cultural expression. This is NPR.
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6: Welcome back to Jazz Night in America. I'm Christian McBride. We're getting to know the Beat Trio, banjoist Bela Fleck, harpist Edmar Castaneda, and drummer Antonio Sanchez. Three individual masters of their own musical domains. We know Bela Fleck as a modern bluegrass chameleon. For decades, he's taken his uniquely Americana instrument to places it's rarely gone before. Somehow, his banjo always fits, no matter the musical situation. Check him here with the classical double bassist, my man Edgar Meyer, and the late tabla master, Zakir Hussain. And here with the late jazz legend, pianist Chick Corea. And a banjo with a symphony orchestra? You heard that right.

into shock and awe and turn any stage to a surprise. Edmar first trained as a jazz trumpeter, then took a radical turn, setting his sights on a little-known instrument called the arpa llanera. You hear that? That's Edmar playing both the harp and the bass lines and slapping percussion on his harp's frame at the same time. He is practically a one-man trio. The arpa llanera is the traditional harp from the Llanos region, a wide grassland plains area that stretches across Colombia and Venezuela. This harp is also the heart and soul of joropo, the region's folk music. But Edmar had jazz plans for his pedalless wooden harp. He re-engineered it, adding levers so he could shift keys and bend harmonies in real time. In doing so, he transformed the instrument itself, reshaping it, evolving it, and creating a sound entirely his own. And that innovation earned him a lot of attention. He received opportunities to collaborate with other musicians across many genres, from pianist Hiromi to harmonica player Gregoire Marais.

0: Now, let's dig into the drums. Percussion master and composer Antonio Sanchez. Antonio doesn't just keep time. He bends it, stretches it, plays inside it. He spent many years exploring how rhythm can tell a story, whether on stage with guitarist Pat Metheny or on the big screen, scoring music for award-winning films and series like Birdman and The Studio. And let's not forget his own projects, where he leads from the drums, inviting voices from every corner of the musical map into his orbit.
1: If I'm going to do something at this point in my career, I want it to be a collaboration. You know, I don't want to be just a sideman.
0: That's Antonio Sanchez. And lucky for him, Bela Fleck feels the same way.
2: Antonio and I also have a very special hookup. When we play together, we lock. It's like one person. We can sort of disappear into each other rhythmically, and it's a very, very freeing experience. To have a great trio, all three musicians should have duo lockups with each other. So the rhythmic accuracy is very strong, and the hookup is all directions.
0: You can really hear that in this next tune, Hooligan Harbor. It's full of quick twists and turns, each player in a kind of infinite feedback loop, listening, reacting, and leaning into instinct.
1: Hooligan Harbor is a really fun one because it has a lot of time signature changes. I think it goes from 3 to 5 constantly. A lot of times, Bela gives us the cue like right when we have to change, and we have to be always on the lookout. It's a little bit of tightrope-ish, but it's fun. I like those situations.

That was Hooligan Harbor from banjoist Bela Fleck with harpist Edmar Castaneda and drummer Antonio Sanchez, also known as the Beat Trio. Their first record together is already making waves, and it just picked up a Grammy nod for Best Contemporary Instrumental Album. When we return, we'll take you back to where this musical story began. An exclusive live duo recording featuring only Bela and Edmar, captured by Jazz Night in America at the Big Ears Festival. That's after the break.

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1: You're listening to Jazz Night in America. I'm Christian McBride. To understand how the Beat Trio came to be, we go back to March 2019 to the Big Ears Festival in Knoxville, Tennessee, years before Antonio Sanchez came into the picture. Then it was just banjoist Bela Fleck and harpist Edmar Castaneda performing inside St. John's Cathedral, a century-old Romanesque church in downtown Knoxville with high arch ceilings and glowing stained glass windows. That's where these two met on stage for their first live performance. Before that, Bela had invited Edmar over for long jam sessions, exploring how their unlikely pairing of banjo and harp might sound together. Out of those sessions came a shared language, and this concert was the first time the world got to hear it. Jazz Night in America was there to capture that spark. Here's Edmar Castaneda from the stage.
2: How you feel? Good? First of all, I'm so happy and honored to be sharing music with the great Bela Fleck, please. You know, I never imagined I was going to play with a banjo, a harp and banjo. I was like, wow. And then when I saw Bela, I said, wow, I want to play with a banjo. So it's a great honor to play with him. And we're going to continue with this piece that was inspired by one of the greatest bass players in jazz. You know, Jaco Pastorius? Yeah. He's killing. So I just got inspired by his playing and trying to see how I can groove with a harp. So I wrote this tune, and this is titled For Jaco.

0: That was For Jaco, an original composition by Colombian harpist Edmar Castaneda, performed here with banjo master Bela Fleck.
1: I think you're a hit.
0: Let's head back to the stage for one more tune, one Bela wrote for a friend and fellow string innovator. Here's Bela with the intro.
1: Okay, we're going to do a tune that I wrote to play with another kind of harp player, great Tumani Diabate, and I got to, plays the kora, incredible African harp. We got to do some touring together, and I wrote this tune to play with him. Edmar just learned it about 40 seconds ago. But it's in 4/4, which confuses him.

That was Bamako, recorded live at the 2019 Big Ears Festival in Knoxville, Tennessee, featuring Bela Fleck on banjo and Edmar Castaneda on Colombian harp. You can watch that full duo set on our YouTube channel. Let's go out with one last sound from Beat Trio's drummer, Antonio Sanchez, in duet with the natural world. This is Drumming with the Birds.

0: 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You can hear this episode again at npr.org/jazznight. This episode was written and produced by Sarah Gilletti with Billy Robinson. Consulting senior producer, Simon Rentner. Mastering by Ron Scalzo. Executive producer, Stephen A. Williams. Saraya Muhammad is the executive producer at NPR Music, and Sonali Mehta is the executive director. I'm Christian McBride.
1: 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Luminescence Foundation is dedicated to shedding light on neurological research focused on Alzheimer's and Parkinson's disease and supporting land conservation initiatives. 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
2: Good day, good people. I'm Kiplin Primus, your host for the local take on Jazz 91.9 WCLK. And I recently attended a screening of a documentary on a CAU graduate, Brandon Brenu Fulton. And the documentary is called Brenu. And this is the story of a man, a property owner, and his fight to keep his land from developers and others. So this story begins when Brandon was introduced to horse culture as a child, and he continues his dream of working with horses as a therapy tool. So Brandon Renau is joining us now to talk about the documentary and some of the challenges that it exposes. So Brandon, before we get into what you're facing right now, can you tell us a little bit about growing up, how you were introduced to horse culture, and how you ended up at Clark Atlanta?
3: Grew up in Brooklyn. Brownsville is the neighborhood in Brooklyn. That area is where Mike Tyson is from. So mostly Brownsville is mostly projects. But I've experienced playing basketball and going to the rec center, the BRC, swimming, baseball. None of those things really made me feel like when my grandfather took me to experience horseback riding in Brooklyn at a place called Jamaica Bay. And he didn't take me often, but the times that he could take me, it was very impactful for me. It made me feel like free. It lit me up inside. It made me forget about my neighborhood, where I was from, the aesthetics of it, the things that go on, because we would ride on a beach. Jamaica Bay is a wild refuge, probably like 400 acres, in the end of Brooklyn, beginning of Queens. So growing up, like I said, he was my grandfather. My father was mostly in and out of prison, and my mother really wanted me to just get a corporate job. So I was kind of taught to get a college degree and then get hired by a big corporation, and then life would be perfect. You know, that's just what it is. You'll be able to live a great life. And my grandfather, he was a sergeant major in the Army, and he never forced me to go into the Army. All my grandfathers, I had three grandfathers. Obviously, one was my step-grandfather, but they were all military. One was Air Force, one was Navy, one was Army. And they never forced me to go into the military. So I came to Clark, came here as a DJ, doing my thing, ventured out into the city, started DJing for major clubs in Atlanta, DJ for some major artists. And I also had Biz Markie as a mentor, so he would give me a few gigs. So that's how I made it to Atlanta. But my journey here, just like everyone else's journey, is that you got to go through the steps to find yourself. So I went through the steps. I experienced what I experienced. And it led me back to the horses.
2: Because when you were saying that you were a DJ who, you know, did a couple of jobs for some artists, you were making good money. I mean, that was a profession. It wasn't a hobby, is what I'm trying to differentiate.
3: I had my turntable set up in Burley Hall right here on campus. I started doing events on, or DJing for events on campus, like Market Friday at Spelman, at the Student Center. Then organizations on campus were having events, sororities, fraternities, started DJing, then ventured out into the city. And then I met people that were major recording artists. So I did the Brat, Akon, Jaquan. And then, like I said, I had Biz as a mentor, so he would give me gigs out of town, and I would hang out with him a lot. So it was cool.
2: So that could have been...
3: Yeah, it could have been like DJ Drama.
2: Yeah, you could have just kept going. So
3: he went here too. We all know each other.
2: But the horse culture was so strong, you stepped away. Can you talk about that?
3: While I was at Clark, I never thought about horses like that. I was really focused on becoming this big-time DJ. So DJ Drama was here. Don Cannon was here. Brian Michael Cox was here. These are major people in the music industry. But my experience with it really didn't fulfill me once I got the access to the stadium and traveling and city to city and the girls, the nightlife, the jewelry, the cars, the money, you know, the fun of that world, right? Because all eyes, and I'm just a DJ, but, you know, you're still part of that, you know, the energy
2: that
3: of the night.
2: Yeah. That kind of
3: right. So
2: moving
3: you get,
2: and shaking.
3: Yeah. And it got to a point, you know, I was on BET a few times. It got to a point where I was on a tour in Tijuana with Jaquan, and I saw a Mexican guy. He had a whole bunch of horses tied to a string. Like how the horses outside tied. He had a long string. He had them all on a string. And I resonated with them. Even though I was hanging out with, you know, the rap entourage and, you know, the girls. And it was that moment that I really, like, knew. Like, yeah, I'm living this in reality. But where my heart is I wanted to hang out with the Mexican guy and just ride.
2: With the horses.
3: And he was just him with the horses. It was no women around. It was no jury around. He was just quiet, I guess, waiting for people who wanted to ride. And I just felt it. I was like, it made me recognize, like, I need to pursue that. And when I got back, I just pursued the horses. And mainly the main reason why the music wasn't, besides the fun, I couldn't deal with the egos,
2: mm-hmm.
3: and that hip hop thing. And I couldn't deal with me practicing, trying to put a good set together and then come to the club that night. And then now I have to like argue with a promoter about the pay or get there and then they done switched you your time it was like the politics. I'm not really good with politics. Because the way I move is your word is your bond. If you say it, then live by it, you know.
2: So all of this is moving you towards?
3: It moved me towards the horses, and I didn't realize that. Usually where they're humans, they're politics. Because even in the horses, they're politics. You know, so that's how I understood the guy in Tijuana. I'm like, man, he probably don't.
2: I just want my horses on the string
3: and chill.
2: Live my life.
3: You know, you ain't gonna worry about no animal control. It's like everybody has an opinion on someone. And it's like, for me, it's like, I just stay in my lane. Sort of music was becoming, I was my own manager. It was taking the fun. Because you'll practice a set and then you get there. Now you got to be the manager and make sure you all your money. Like, it was taking away the fun that I wanted to experience. And I never found no one to be a manager for me. So I had to, like, speak for myself. Now you're having a discussion before you get on with the promoter or the club owner. Now it's like, you know, it feel good. You don't want to DJ because your energy is off, right? So... with nature, you know, I feel more better. Mm-hmm. It's just we have the government that's controlling nature, environmental people, animal control.
2: So let's get there. So you buy this land.
3: Mm-hmm.
2: It's yours.
3: Yeah.
2: You own it.
3: Yeah.
2: You put some horses on your land.
3: Yep.
2: Mm-hmm. And you are taking care of your horses. You've got some clients who come out and ride.
3: Yeah. Right now, I have people, I only let my horses do 6 rides per week, no mm-hmm. more than 3 a day. I used to try and do like the group hunt thing and have a lot of people riding. But for me, it got to a point where I was doing it, it was taking away the fun for me, right? It's like having a whole bunch of gigs, a lot of shows, you're making the money. But are you having fun? For me, dealing with high volume, when I just really want to be chilling with the horses and let them be free and just So for me, it's not about making a lot of money from the horses. It's just, you know, being compensated for what I do because it's the manual labor. But I just put a peak. I said, you know what? I'm not going to let them do more than 3 rides a day, no more than 6 a week for right now. And then make it to a point where I may do less. I will never go higher mm-hmm. because I don't think I need to go higher. For me, I enjoy just letting them be.
2: And
3: you know?
2: So you're there letting your horses be, doing yeah. your thing, and all of a sudden you get...
3: Here comes the politics. You know, and that's one thing that's my weakness. I don't do politics because I play by, you know, a different code. I don't have jealousy or envy in me. I don't have I just stay in my lane.
2: So all of a sudden now people are saying you're not taking care of your horses right. and you're trying to fight to keep your horses. People, did you get your horses back?
3: I got some of them back. The first batch, I never got back. The second batch, they gave back because this time from the first batch, they saw that I was catching their errors. So they made sure they didn't get rid of the horses. They kept them until the final disposition of the case. The first time around in 2016, they immediately started selling them while I was never indicted. So basically, I am American, right? I'm innocent until proven guilty. Their contract even said that you must hold the horses until the final disposition. But what I realized with government, and mostly people with degrees or authority, they don't really come across people with intelligence. So when they come across a person with intelligence, myself or someone else, that may know their law better than they do, now it's an ego thing. Now it's like an envious thing. Now it's like a mean, we're going to collectively do this because he's challenging me. Now if he challenges me, my mistake is going to be exposed. Now I could lose my job. Now I could lose the bins. Now I could lose my wife, you know, loving me for all the things I buy her and my children. So it's like a
2: ripple effect.
3: It's a ripple effect, right? You have to understand people's interests, right? Everybody has an interest. So once I realized that, I had to realize, okay, this is what's driving them. It's conviction rates. It's their career. It's the publicity. It's the kickback. It's the animal PETA people, you know, all their power, what they can, you know, then it make them look good to, oh, I'm so-and-so, and I'm your Fulton County Commissioner, and I make sure the animal, right? It's a whole.
2: You got a whole little industry
3: yeah, but
2: that you're trying to.
3: But they had Longhorn eating the cow that the cowboy wrangled, right? So when I speak like this in a courtroom, people say I'm the bad guy. It's like, no, I'm speaking the facts.
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2: So, Brenell, have you thought about trying to form like a public-private, you know, join for? I guess you can't beat them, join them, but kind of join forces with them so you can do what you want to do, and maybe they help you do what it is they're trying to do. I don't know.
3: I'm always about, you know, like I said, I'm always about unity and peace. I'm not about abuse and running over someone. I can't change who people are within. See, I see right past the suits and the shoes and the car and your title. I just listen to you. And when I listen to you, I get to see who you are, right? Because that's who you are. But some people are driven by the title. And just because someone has a title doesn't mean they're smarter than you. I deal with the horses every day, day in and day out. So in animal control, yeah, I want people to know this. I was never investigated by the Department of Agriculture. Follow me. I was investigated by animal control.
2: They found that your horses were healthy and safe.
3: But why didn't, if I'm dealing with livestock, why wouldn't the agriculture people
2: be the ones?
3: Right? See, and this is why they say, oh, you're too smart for your own good, right? It's like Department of Agriculture came one time. The first week I got the horses, they assessed the whole property. I have the animal. This is why I never got indicted. I have the report. If people email me, I could send them the report. They literally said, Department of Agriculture, yes, the horses are living outside, but it's legal. No, he does not have a barn, but he's not entitled to. Yes, the animals can drink out of the creek because that's what they do. But we have this image from TV and we're like misled, right?
2: About what it should
3: what
2: be.
3: What it really is, because we're really doing it for the comfort of us. Just ask yourself, would you want to be in a box all day and wait till your owner to come and say, now you're released and you're 1,000, 1,200 pounds and you're just walking in a circle, working in a square box? Or would you want to be free, right?
2: So, go ahead. For now, I know we can't solve your challenge right now. Yeah. And I know your film was screened. Mm-hmm. The documentary was screened at the Atlanta Film Festival. What do you want the public to know? And how can we keep up with this, you know, this ongoing challenge that you are facing to keep your animals?
3: Well, it's not really a challenge now to keep my animals. It's just I think they already see. You know, what I'm doing is just, I'm just doing it. If you go out west, they get it. Montana, real horsemen, real cowboys. But if you want to be like Chastain Park, an equestrian, it's a different formula. I'm not an equestrian. When you go to Longhorn, those are not equestrians that they're idolizing on the wall. Just go to Longhorn on Camp Creek, Alpharetta, and just look on the wall. You do not see blazers and helmets. You see chaps. You see ropes. You see cattle, right? I represent the Western style of riding. I'm a horseman. When you go to a rodeo, you see how they lasso the cow, right? And they throw them in a cage and they all, right? I represent the, riding horses for horsemen or cowboys, it's about lifestyle, survival. Equestrians is about status and prestige. And it's
2: a difference.
3: It's a big difference. I'm not trying to win a ribbon, right? Watch Yellowstone a little bit, a current TV show, and you get to see they riding the horses to get across the range to see about the cattle, right? They're not trying to do fancy footwork and somebody's. They want athletes so they can pursue and cut the horse. When I say cut the horse, your horse needs to know how to move off pressure to keep the cattle, right? So I'm trying to preserve that lifestyle because when I ride, I pique the interest of a lot of youth. And there are people out west that go very far. I'm talking about they get brand new $100,000 trucks, trailers. They get endorsements from Ariat and so forth and so on. And there are probably some great riders in the Bluff, in Vine City, in Camp Creek. But they don't have a place or a person that's dedicated to walk them through it, to give them all the resources. So this is my role. I wish I had the resources. So I'm trying to use my place on Butner Road and my experiences to get the place to a point where it can be the hub for all of those who want to be the American horseman, right? If you want to be an equestrian, then go to Chastain Park. But for those that want to do this and excel, let's create our own lane where we have our own purse that the kids can win and get them ready to be next level professional. Create our own stadium where we don't have to go to Las Vegas to be in
2: or Montana,
3: right?
2: You can do it here.
3: We doing all this thing with FIFA and everything, but it's a group of kids that I'm sure are youth or children that probably are just as good at this lifestyle, but they just don't have a place to really get it all.
2: And you are giving them the place.
3: And I've asked South Fulton, Fulton County, to partner with me. They don't want a partner. They just want what they want, you know? Because for me, it's bigger than me. Because one day I'm going to die. And I'm just trying to create something that can be here when I'm physically not here, that can still bring opportunity. So that's why I go hard. That's why I fight back. That's why I stand up. That's why I ride hard, is because
2: you're leaving a legacy.
3: I got to make sure the horses are. If I put your kid on it, I want to make sure that I know the horse more than anything. And me and the horse has a connection, so I could take a beginner and guide him, not hurt him as soon as he start, you know? And I just enjoy riding. I just try to live the life I want to live. So that's just my main goal. I'm just trying to bring something to the South Side that can be another option for them to excel. And I think we have enough. It's not a color thing. It's just about the haves and the have-nots. We don't have that opportunity. We don't have our own. You go to Conyers, you got Conyers Horse Park, right? A big park. They do shows. You go to Alpharetta, you got Wells Park.
2: And so you want to have your park.
3: I want to have the park there. You know, it could be Fulton's Park. My last name, Fulton, the county. I don't care. As long as we are breeding healthy animals and healthy minds and great riders, and we're being able to see them, you know, excel.
2: And grow.
3: And grow. And even if they don't make it to Las Vegas to the big league, then guess what? We'll have the West coming to the Atlanta South to get the recognition, like how we go to Tennessee to Shelby for the Tennessee Walker Show. They come in here for FIFA. They come
2: they
3: in here
2: come
3: for,
2: here for the why can't we create Butner Fulton Park Horse Show?
3: Because before I was there, it was already horses there. Yeah. You know, this is the South. And South Fulton has a lot of green space, and we're close to the airport. You know, so what would be great then to be enclosed by the airport, and we have this new type of thing, which everybody's embracing, but from an entertainment, right? Boots on the ground. Everybody want to dance, wear the clothes. But their the backdrop when they're doing it is the what I really do. Yeah, yeah, like what we really do. And I know it's a need because I was one a child that was in a city that wanted it and couldn't get it. So that's why if I just get one to come from under my wing to excel, you know, and be a champion, then I could close my eyes one day, you know, and feel like I did my purpose, you know. So,
2: well, I think we all know that you are living your purpose, and I am glad that you are. So thank you for what you're doing.
3: Oh, I was supposed to say one more thing.
2: Okay.
3: Oh. This is from the director. He wanted to make sure because he couldn't be here today. We're going to do a screening here at the AUC Library in September. So, you know, all the people that go to Clark and anybody, come on down. I'm going to try and, like you said, start a organization where we can get show that it's a big interest. And I have the land already there that we can create this. Like Georgia Tech has a riding team.
2: Yeah.
3: Clark Atlanta could have a riding team, you know. Why not? You know,
2: why not?
3: I'm offering my land to be that for the school because I went here. And then we're going to be at the NABJ convention. That's coming
2: in
3: up.
2: August.
3: Yeah. So
2: a couple of chances to

0: possible because I said Georgia Tech has a riding team. The stable is not at Georgia Tech.
1: It's out.
0: It's in off the, somewhere else on someone else's land. So anybody here, I want to do it.
1: Well, Brunell, I want to thank you so much for coming to share your story.
0: Yeah.
1: And I'm going to go out and say hey to your horse.
0: All right, let's do
1: that's
0: it.
1: That's in front of WCLK. Thank
0: nice
1: you so much.
0: You. Yep. Nice meeting y'all.
2: You've been listening to The Local Take with Kipling Primus on Jazz 91.9 WCLK. 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

0: Hey, family, welcome to another edition of The Cool Jazz Countdown. I'm Marcella Shepard, the bass man.
1: And this is Kyle LaRue, and we are back again with our survey of the top 10 jazz albums of the week based on local radio airplay, national jazz chart action, and listener feedback.
0: 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Kyle LaRue, how are them?
1: Doing just fine, Brother Bass. Hope you are as well. And oh my, what a difference a week makes. I missed the memo about moving day, I guess. But apparently a lot of our friends in the top 10 got it, because we've got projects moving all around the survey this week. Major moves, squeezing in a new entry to the top 10 and a new number one. That's what it's all about, Bass.
0: It sure is, man, and it's good to see some of these names make their way back into the fold. The Sistering, which debuted a few weeks ago here on our survey, they're re-entering the survey. New music from Paul Brown. Emmett Cohen, the Vibe Provider, yeah, he is back with the new one. And as you mentioned, movement in the top five that is bringing us a brand new number one. But who might that be? We shall see. Let's go ahead and count them down from 10 to 1 for the week ending July 3rd of 2026. Well, we kick off this week's top 10 with one of the top producers in the genre of smooth. Guitarist Paul Brown boasts quite the resume that I will simply sum up with 2 Grammys and more than 60 number one hits as an artist and as a producer. Over 30 years in the business, this brother still has so much to say musically. That also happens to be the name of his latest album for Shanaki, one in which he showcases his finesse as he evokes warm melodies across layers of musical precision. A highly engaging album that not only gives us plenty of originals, but takes us down memory lane with a fresh arrangement of Gershwin's classic Summertime that Brown adds both a bluesy and funky groove to. He said that he loves taking standards and reinventing them, stating that he wanted to bring this classic to life for a whole new generation. Kicking us off is the hitmaker super producer Paul Brown with So Much to Say, as it holds steady in the number 10 position this week here on the Cool Jazz Countdown.

0: way to kick things off today, man. Let me tell you, Paul Brown, a bad brother for sure. So much to say, his latest for Shauna King. And it's in at number 10 here on our survey, The Room.
1: All right, thank you, Bass. Well, decades of friendship and literally living in the same zip codes. This is what is at the heart of the all-female jazz collective known as The Sistering. Vocalists and songwriters Lois DeLoach, Nina Freelon, Kate McGarry, and Lenora Zenzelai-Helm had been following one another's solo careers for decades. Before ever singing together, they frequently met over good food and wine, sharing personal joys and heartaches, as might be expected, with a group of girlfriends. And then came the aha moment in 2023, as Nina Freelon describes, when the ladies were together for a tea party and artist Q&A event celebrating the release of Lenora Zenzelai-Helm's solo album. As the four sat together talking music in front of an audience, they looked at each other and asked, "Well, why don't we do something together? Why don't we celebrate each other?" And with that, the sistering started to take shape. They chose to fully self-finance, self-produce, and co-own the entire project, thereby maintaining complete creative control. For the album, each sister wrote two individual songs, and they co-wrote the collaborative tracks together, 11 tracks in all, exploring themes of love, family wisdom, and loss, combining elements of soul, folk, funk, and spoken word, and of course, jazz. It's The Sistering right here with their latest self-titled album. You'll find it on the Zenzelai Music label. Re-entering the survey in the number 9 spot this week here on the Cool Jazz Countdown.

0: conceptually speaking, probably one of the coolest albums we've come across in a long time. It's The Sistering, featuring Lois Deloach, Nina Freelon, Kate McGarry, and Lenora Zenzelai Helm. Their self-titled effort on Zenzelai Music re-enters the survey to take the number 9 spot on this week's countdown. Bass?
1: Good stuff. Well, family, we do invite you to stay connected to the Cool Jazz Countdown throughout the week via social media. We are on Instagram and Facebook at Cool Jazz Countdown. There you can find links to reviews, photos, videos, and definitely the playlist as well. So you know what you heard. You can keep track and also DM us where you're listening to us around the country and around the world. Again, at Cool Jazz Countdown. Well, in the 8th spot this week is the short and sweet collab between Wichita, Kansas and New York City, represented by Skinny Hightower and Alex Parchment. Two production gurus in their own rights who live inside of the full musical spectrum. Parchment has done plenty of work on the straight-ahead side of jazz as a trumpeter leading his quintet, as well as a smaller group called AP Chemistry, which fuses funk, hip-hop, soul, R&B, and jazz into their signature sound. While Hightower is a drummer who just so happens to be a multi-instrumentalist, having worked with numerous artists over the years as producer in multiple genres, together they produce one of the top EPs of the year called Kindred. Four tracks that we hope will lead to more. Here is Skinny Hightower and Alex Parchment with Kindred as it comes in the number 8 spot this week here on the Cool Jazz

0: This thing just hit so hard, boy. Orchestra Stover Records, Skinny Hightower, Alex Parchment. Their first collab together, it is called Kindred, and it's in the number 8 position this week. Here on the Cool Jazz Countdown.
1: Thanks so much, Bass. Well, last week's number 1 slides a few positions down this week, and it has been an incredible run nonetheless for trumpeter, composer, and author Jeremy Pelt and his latest effort for the High Note label. Pelt himself noted that while many of his previous 22 albums had reached number 1 for 2 or 3 weeks, the prolonged chart dominance of this most recent effort completely exceeded his expectations. The album spent more than a month at the top of the Jazz Week national charts, dipped briefly, then rebounded for another multi-week run at the top. Pelt's latest stands as a positive reinforcement of Black history, identity, and cultural endurance, serving as a musical companion to his acclaimed literary series, Griot, examining the lives of jazz's great storytellers. To Jeremy Pelt right here, his latest on High Note entitled Our Community Will Not Be Erased. It lands in the number 7 spot this week here on the Cool Jazz Countdown.

0: Yes, indeed. Yes, indeed. It's trumpeter composer Jeremy Pelt. His latest effort for the High Note label, entitled Our Community, Will Not Be Erased. It slips to the number 7 spot on this week's survey. Bass?
1: Well, back with his first trio album in more than 25 years is Mack Avenue pianist Billy Childs. He's presenting a very special album here, and it's not just because it's a trio record, but also because he's re-examining music from his own past, from a new direction. Childs also goes into the great American songbook, pulling out classics like Whisper Not and Miles Davis's Flamenco Sketches. Now, Childs shares the stage well with his bandmates, whom he's had a long-standing working relationship with, bassist Matt Penman and drummer Ari Honig, whom I might add has some incredible brushwork throughout the album. With 40 years now under his belt, working as a contemporary classical composer, performing in chamber ensembles and a variety of jazz groups, it's Billy Childs with Triumvirate as it lands in the number 6 spot this week. Here on the Cool Jazz Countdown.

0: brother is putting on a masterclass throughout this album. It is called Triumvirate. It's on Mac Avenue Records, the latest of Grammy Award winner Billy Childs. And at number 6 this week here on our survey. Well, family, 5 more to go to include music from the TNR Collective, a brand new release from Emmett Cohen, and a brand new number 1. Who might that be? I tell you what, it's a project that recently made its way to our charts. You'll find out on the other side. Keep it where you have it. As the Cool Jazz Countdown returns after this.
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2: 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And there's a lot of them, including This Time I'm Gone for Good. 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
3: Welcome back to the Cool Jazz Countdown alongside the bass man, Marcella Shepard. I'm Kyle LaRue. And we are up to the number 5 spot on this week's countdown, where we find guitarist, producer, and composer Adam Hawley. You know, he always works to meet the moment and does so on his latest release as well. Having produced multiple number one contemporary jazz records, Hawley intentionally structured this new album to thrive in a digital ecosystem governed by quick skips and editorial curators. He keeps the energy high and designs his tracks with effortless, catchy hooks and instant melody to keep fans locked in. The songs grab you right away and dare you to skip to the next track. And I'm sure it doesn't hurt having a few industry veterans and household names featured on the album as well, like saxophonists Dave Koz, Everett Harp, and Marion Meadows for a little star-studded collaborative muscle. Adam balances retro soul nostalgia with crisp current-era production on this, his 7th album as a leader. It's entitled Electric. You'll find it on Adam's own MBF Entertainment. Guitarist Adam Hawley in the number 5 spot this week here on the Cool Jazz Countdown.

0: And there it is, the latest there from guitarist Adam Hawley. He's always bringing the energy. And such is the case on his latest for MBF Entertainment. It's entitled Electric, and it's in the number 5 spot on this week's survey. Bass?
1: Electric for sure. Well, family, the all-star squad of the Trippin' and Rhythm label assembled last year to record an EP called Colors. A little over a month ago, they went all the way to the top of the Billboard Smooth Jazz Airplay charts. It's pretty dope for an EP. The collective features Limick, Adrian Crutchfield, BK Jackson, and finally Ryan Lavalette. That number one marked his 14th of his career. Very nice. Although the group recently performed together at the Seabreeze Jazz Fest, I'm not seeing any upcoming performances with all of them together, but occasionally you'll see a collab of one or two of them on a show together. Anyway, here is the TNR Collective with Colors as it comes in at number 4 this week here on the Cool Jazz Countdown.

0: The Trippin' in Rhythm Collective. Yes, the TNR Collective. Colors is the name of the groove. It is on the Trippin' in Rhythm recording label. And it's in the number 4 spot this week here on our survey.
1: Yes, indeed. 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Well, pianist and composer Emmett Cohen returns with an album that already has critics in some circles hinting at Album of the Year honors. Yeah. Well, this latest recording is a celebration of the centennials of two of this genre's greatest artists, Miles Davis and John Coltrane, while also giving love on the album to his favorite pianists. The project grew out of Cohen's sold-out global touring tribute to Miles and Train. Rather than simply replicating historical tracks, Cohen uses their music as a lens for personal, introspective, and spiritual exploration. His trio with bassist Yasushi Nakamura and drummer Joe Farnsworth is joined by a host of terrific guests, including veteran trumpeter Jeremy Pelt, tenor saxophonist Tavon Pennicott, and living legends bassist Ron Carter and tenor man George Coleman. It's pianist Emmett Cohen with Universal Truth. It's his latest for the Mack Avenue label, making its debut in the number 3 spot this week here on the Cool Jazz Countdown.

0: And there he is, pianist Emmett Cohen. You know, he might be the textbook definition of old soul. Emmett Cohen with his latest effort for the Mac Avenue label. It's entitled Universal Truth. And it makes its debut in the number 3 spot on this week's survey. Bass?
1: Yep, we are moving right along, getting closer to the top and enjoying all of this good music here. Guitarist Blake Aaron is currently on tour. If you haven't heard, he's hitting North Topsail Beach in North Carolina this weekend and then heading to Cleveland later this month. He recently hit number 1 on the smooth jazz charts with his EP called The Upside. It's the follow-up to his 2024 release, Love and Rhythm. This go-round, he presents 4 tracks that are upbeat and definitely full of energy. Is the man who's been strumming and plucking since he was 7 years old, Blake Aaron, on Intervision Records with The Upside, moving up to take the number 2 spot this week here on the Cool Jazz Countdown.

0: This guy's been at it for a while, man. Not only in the jazz world or the music world altogether, but the brother's been writing jingles for years, right? Getting paid on that side, too. Nothing wrong with it. Blake Aaron, The Upside. It's on Intervision Records, moving up to take the number two spot this week here on our survey. All right, LaRue, go ahead and take us to the top.
1: All righty, man. Well, a brand new arrival in the top spot this week, an album making the biggest leap of the week. Coming to us from Afro-Cuban trumpet legend and 10-time Grammy Award winner Arturo Sandoval. His new project was born out of the need to channel creativity, shall we say, during the pandemic lockdown, and combines elements of bebop, fusion, and modern sounds. The album was conceived and produced in collaboration with Arturo's son, Turi, Arturo Sandoval III, and daughter-in-law Melody Lisman. There is a noticeable groove and focus on tight arrangements across this album. Most interestingly, the longest song times out at just over 5 minutes, with most cuts timing out between like 3 and 4 minutes. Interesting, but good stuff here. It's the legend Arturo Sandoval, his latest for TM Records, entitled Sangu. Moving up to take the number one spot this week here on the Cool Jazz Countdown.

0: And there it is, the latest from trumpeter Arturo Sandoval. You can truly hear some of the modern polish on his classic sound. His latest for TM Records, entitled Sangu. And it moves up to take the number one spot on this week's survey.
1: Gotta love it. Congrats, Arturo Sandoval. Family, that is going to do it for this week's edition of the Cool Jazz Countdown. We do invite you to listen again via podcast. 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
1: 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Family, is hot out there. Stay cool. This is Marcellus Shepard, the bass man.
0: And this is Kyle LaRue thanking you, as always, for listening and encouraging you to support the artists and the art form. Jazz in all its colors is alive and kicking. Stay safe, family. We'll see you next time right here on the Cool Jazz Countdown.
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Jazz 91.9 WCLK. Good morning and welcome to your 4th of July Saturday. I'm Reagan Whiteside and I'll be here with you until 2 p.m. So let's kick things off with Philippe Sace and Eric Darius with City Sync right here on Atlanta's Jazz Station 91.9 WCLK.

0: Jazz 91.9 WCLK. Greg Manning teaming up with Kirk Whalum to bring us Yolanda. I'm Reagan Whiteside, and I wanted to let you know that the third annual Bridge to Access Back to School event is taking place on Thursday, July 16th from 11 a.m. until 1:30 p.m. at the Hapeville Library. 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

Jazz 91.9 WCLK, Ben Dowling with The Gathering of the Tribes. And before that, Benji Parecki gave us Chrysalis. I'm Reagan Whiteside. On deck, it's Wayne Henderson with Hot Stuff, right here on Atlanta's Jazz Station, 91.9 WCLK. Ow!

0: 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Peter White with What Does It Take? I'm Reagan Whiteside, and it is July 4th weekend once again. We have barbecues, we have fireworks, we have FIFA, we have all the things that make life grand. So make sure you take advantage of everything that makes you happy today, and make sure that you stay hydrated, because this heat out here is just straight up disrespectful. 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So keep it locked right here on Atlanta's Jazz Station, 91.9 WCLK.
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Jazz 91.9 WCLK. Kim Waters getting the party started with Time to Groove. And before that, Nicholas Cole gave us Blue Magic. I'm Reagan Whiteside. On deck, it's bassist extraordinaire Marcus Miller with 7 T's right here on Atlanta's Jazz Station 91.9 WCLK.

0: Jazz 91.9 WCLK, the Alan Carman Project with Fine and Dandy. I'm Reagan Whiteside, and I wanted to let you know that Lockfest ATL 2026 is taking place on Sunday, July 26th at the Alexander Park West in McDonough from 12 p.m. until 8 p.m. There will be a locked hair and fashion show, live musical performances, food vendors, natural hair products, community, and cultural connections. 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

Jazz, 91.9 WCLK, Terry O with Free Fall, and before that, Yugo Mabuchi gave us Paradiso. I'm Reagan Whiteside. On deck, it's George Duke with Brazilian Love Affair, right here on Atlanta's Jazz Station, 91.9 WCLK.

0: Jazz 91.9 WCLK. Jimmy B teaming up with Gerald Albright to give us Keep It Moving. I'm Reagan Whiteside, and you know, I've noticed that every year the fireworks are getting bigger and better and more involved, and that's great. Just please use common sense, have fun, but please be safe. We don't want anybody blowing off any appendages this year. You're listening to Saturday with Reagan Whiteside, and there's more music waiting in the wings from Mo Horizon. So keep it locked right here on Atlanta's Jazz Station, 91.9 WCLK.
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Jazz 91.9 WCLK from across the pond, Jamiroquai with Space Cowboy. And before that, George Duke gave us Chillin'. I'm Reagan Whiteside. On deck, it's Nubian Twist with Lights Out right here on Atlanta's Jazz Station 91.9 WCLK.

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Jazz 91.9 WCLK, Boney James with Memphis. And before that, the TNR Collective gave us Colors. Now, you've heard the TNR Collective before, but it's always in different combinations. So TNR stands for Trippin' in Rhythm, and the TNR Collective is different combinations of artists that are signed to that label. So this time it was Adrian Crutchfield, Lamech, Ryan Lavalette, and BK Jackson giving us Colors. I'm Reagan Whiteside. On deck, it's Stanley Clark with Quiet Afternoon right here on Atlanta's Jazz Station, 91.9 WCLK.

0: Jazz 91.9 WCLK, George Benson and Al Jarreau giving us summer breeze. I'm Reagan Whiteside, and today is July 4th, which makes it National Creative Ice Cream Flavor Day. Yes. So today's the day where you can get a little adventurous with your ice cream, try something new, whether you're going to kind of play it safe with some butter pecan or rum raisin, or if you want to go really nuts and try the barbecue potato chip ice cream, or even worse, the pickle ice cream. Let me know how that goes. 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So keep it locked right here on Atlanta's Jazz Station, 91.9 WCLK.
1: 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As summer winds down, there's Damian Escobar. Kirk Whalum, Peter White, and more. It's the Summer of Jazz series at the Mabel House Barnes Amphitheater. 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

Jazz 91.9 WCLK. That was In Love Reimagined by yours truly, Reagan Whiteside, on flute. And before that, Donald Byrd gave us Flight Time. I'm Reagan Whiteside. On deck, it's the Henry Robinette Group with Just Is, right here on Atlanta's Jazz Station, 91.9 WCLK.

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Jazz 91.9 WCLK, Lisa Addio with Diamond Dress. And before that, Frank McComb joined forces with Eric Roberson to give us High. I'm Reagan Whiteside on deck. It's the Jazz Holdouts with Time to Play right here on Atlanta's Jazz Station, 91.9 WCLK.

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Jazz 91.9 WCLK, Amy Winehouse with Mr. Magic. I'm Reagan Whiteside, and it's almost 2 o'clock, so it's time for me to pass the mic to Marcus Johnson and his show, Catch the Flow. I've had a great time hanging out with you today. Thank you so much for listening, and I'll be back again next Saturday from 10 a.m. until 2 p.m. But if you want to get at me before then, you can find me on social media at Reagan Whiteside Music on Facebook or at Reagan Whiteside on Instagram. Or you can catch me on the road. I have a couple of shows coming up on the East Coast this week, and information is available at ReaganWhiteside.com. So until next time, be good to each other. Peace.

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1: Welcome to Catch the Flow. I'm your host, Marcus Johnson, and for the next 2 hours, we're going on a lifestyle journey in music where we play jazz, both straight and smooth. We have a little bit of old school, new school, some vocals, Latin, and the whole vibe. And we end up with our last set called the Lounge Set, where we play the best in lo-fi, chill hop, and jazz hop. Now, why can we do this? We can do so because it is Catch the Flow, F-L-O with no W, and that means for the love of. It's for the love of life, for the love of music, and for the love of making our days flow just a little bit better. Well, we're going to get this one started with one of our faves. It's Herbie Hancock. This is Chameleon. And you're listening to Catch the Flow.

You're listening to Cast the Flow. That's Mesa with the JFS. That's Jazz Funk Soul. And she is actually celebrating the 30-year anniversary of her first record. And I cannot believe that, because I remember when that came out, I was still in school. And that was a long time ago. But not so long. I'm still not so old. We'll leave that one alone. Anyway, before that, Julian Bond with Juju's Groove. And we started off this show with Herbie Hancock in the first half of Chameleon. Here's Bad, Bad, Not Good. This is Confessions. And you're listening to Catch the Flow.

0: doing it only the way that we can because it is Catch the Flow. That's Herbie Hancock and the second half of of Chameleon with the Headhunters, right? We played the first half to start the show. We ended with the second half. So that's why you got to stick around, you know, to see what we do. Before that, Back to Me, Moonchild, and Bad, Bad, Not Good with Confessions. The second set of Catch the Flow is coming ahead. I'm your host, Marcus Johnson.
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0: It's the second set of Catch the Flow. Here's Mr. Z by one of my buddies, one of the most talented guys I know. He plays drums, or played drums with me back in the day. Solos on bass and sings. It's Eric Valentine, and this is how he gets his flow on.

That's I Am a Changing from Dreamgirls, Jennifer Hudson, Can't Hide Love from Najee, and Eric Valentine with Mr. Z. You're listening to Catch the Flow. I'm your host, Marcus Johnson. Here is Bennett B. This is Midnight Passion and How You Get Your Flow On.

0: That's going to wrap up this set of music. It's Matt Shell and Kenny McNeil with My Ride or Die. Before that, David Bowie with Somebody Up There Likes Me. Lettuce with Get Greasy. Haven't played them in a long time, but that's one of my faves. And Bennett B with Midnight Passion. You're listening to Catch the Flow. And the third set is right on the other side of this.
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0: You're listening to Catch the Flow. I'm your host, Marcus Johnson, and we start off the third set with something from yours truly. Here's how I do it right here, right now, with something from my lo-fi CD. This is called Industrious Passion, and yeah, man, enjoy my piano groove.

Joel Beasley with Here Now. You're listening to Catch the Flow. I love that guy. Before that, Papa Moose, My Favorite Things. And we started out with Yours Truly and from my lo-fi CD, Industrious Passion. And here's Fumi Kumatani with I'm a Spy on Catch the Flow.

0: You're listening to Catch the Flow. That wraps up the third set with Ride from my buddy Boney James. Before that, Fly Like an Eagle. Man, I have a story behind that when I leave it for another day, but Fly Like an Eagle, wink, wink. Steve Miller Band right there. Omar the Man. And we started off this set with Fumi Kumatani with I'm a Spy. It's the fourth set that's coming on the other side of this break. It's the lounge set. It's Catch the Flow. And I'm your host, Marcus Johnson.
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0: You're listening to Catch the Flow, and it's the fourth set. You know how we do this. We do it with the best in lo-fi, chill hop, and jazz hop. And God, you can only get this stuff here, you know what I mean? Right on the edge of what is kind of jazzy, instrumental, hip-hoppy, and all that good stuff. It is the lounge set, and we're going to start it off with TNSE, otherwise known as Tense. And it's Dominicana with a little salsa trap instrumental right here on Catch the Flow. And guess what, y'all? It's the lounge set.

0: kind of salsa tribe. Let's keep this going with Serhard. It's an arena, and you're listening to Catch the Flow, and it's the lounge set.
1: Whoa.

That's Colossus with Slow It Down. Before that, Eric Fredrickson, my buddy right here, co-producer of this show and yours truly with Right Now, our lo-fi mix, Deadbeat with Elevator Music, Intense with the

0: You're listening to Catch the Flow. We're wrapping up the whole show right there with a little sound check from Gorillaz. Immune with Venus, Serart with Narina. That's going to wrap it up, man. Hope you're enjoying the show and what we do with it. If you'd like to, you know, give us some comments, you can do so at facebook.com/catchtheflowradio. Always on social media at MarcusJohnson360. And we wrap up our show with the flow quote or the flow expression of the week. And I've been getting a lot of good ones. I guess the algorithm is into the fact that I'm not into a whole bunch of FOMO and missing out and all that stuff, and it's actually sending me some really good quotes. And this one is like this: everyone wants your spot until they see the work it takes to be in that position. I'm going to say that one. I need to say that 3 more times. Everybody wants your spot until they see the work it takes to be in that position. Everybody wants your car until they see what it takes to get in that position. Everybody wants your job until they see the work it takes to be in that position. Everybody wants that significant other that you have until they see the work that it takes to be in that position. Everybody wants the glory, but they don't want to put in what it takes to get the story. They want the glory with no story, and that doesn't happen. You have to put the work in. In my book, I talk about it. You can't get a beach body without going into the gym. Everybody wants the pill. They want the blue pill from the Matrix. I'll take this and all of a sudden I'll be everything that I need to be. No. In order to get the spot, right, you have to put the work in to get it. But that's not even the hard and most important part of it. It's the maintenance once you get it. Sure, I can give you the spot. I can walk out it and give it to you. Can you handle it? Can you shoot the rock like me if you're in the spot? Can you throw the ball like me? Can you get the work done like me? Can you put the marketing plan together like me? Can you clean, you know, be a brother out there cleaning and washing and ironing like I know how to do? Can you do all that stuff too? I was the one changing diapers. Can you do that? That's the spot. And it's not just getting in the spot, it's maintaining the spot. And when you recognize that, right? And you recognize that you're doing what you need to do to have your spot and to maintain it, it will allow you to relax a little bit, get rid of the anxiety, get rid of the fear of people coming after you, because you know they're not willing to do what it takes to be in your flow. And that, y'all, is how you get your flow on. Be a student of your industry. Be a student of your relationships. Be a student of you, so that when you look in the mirror, you get it done. Because really, nobody will be able to take your spot. It's yours. It's yours only. And that's how you get your flow on. Y'all, I'll see you next week. Always, you can catch me at MarcusJohnson360. I love you. I love you. I love you. And always do your flow. I'm MJ. I'll catch you next time. Peace.
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Thanks for stopping by the New Urban Jazz Lounge. We celebrate music, but in particular contemporary jazz with touches of urban and Brazilian flavors. My name is Bob Baldwin. This is show 913. 913. The U.S. is hot right now. It's July. It's the July 4th weekend. 250 years. The Jubilee is happening. The music's happening. The World Cup is happening. The Knicks won a championship. That's happening. And Mel Holder is about to throw down with a track called Soul Makossa here at the New Urban Jazz Lounge. We are in session.

0: Saxman News Groove with the Phoenix, his latest release, as he makes his comeback tour here at the New Urban Jazz Lounge. This brand new music from Huge Groove. Also in the sax, Jakeem Joyner before that with Boss Remix. Something brand new from Aziza Miller from Harlem, New York, ladies and gentlemen. She wrote some wonderful music for Natalie Cole years ago. You might have heard the tune La Costa. And she's been doing her thing ever since up in New York and around the world, Broadway and the like. Aziza Miller on vocals and piano with I'm That Woman. Brand new. Down to the Bone with something hot and new called Get Up and Dance. And Mel Holder got it started with Soul Mikosa here at the New Urban Jazz Lounge. Hope you're enjoying the music. My name is Bob Baldwin. We've got more great music around the corner as we keep it contemporary smooth this week. Steve Lawrie, brand new music, as well as Marion Meadows and Carol Albert. Come on back and hang out with us. This is the New Urban Jazz Lounge.
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You're listening to the New Urban Jazz Lounge, where you hear great legends like Quincy Jones, Sergio Mendez, Stevie Wonder, David Sanborn, Oscar Peterson, Will Downing, Bob James, Pat Metheny, Norman Connors, and much, much more. 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

0: Special Effects with Been So Long. Their latest album, The Hits, here at the New Urban Jazz Lounge. Antoine Gibson before that with Drive, his latest release. And Carol Albert on the piano from Atlanta, Georgia. Vertical Horizon, the album Pieces of Me. Sax man Marion Meadows getting down with the track called Say What from his album Just Doing Me. And Steve Lowry with Your Eyes by Candlelight. Nice to hear back from Steve, who was off the scene for several years due to a horrible accident that he had. But Steve is back on the block, and it's a beautiful thing. Just heard recently that there is a beautiful documentary that's going to be filmed about Tanya Maria in Brazil. She now lives in France. She's back and forth, but it's my understanding she's having some declining health, so they want to make sure that she gets her flowers sooner than later. And that's a beautiful thing. So we will keep you posted as we find out more about the health condition of Tanya Maria. But in the meantime, let's celebrate her music around a corner. Tanya Maria.
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0: Yes, Hep is the new hip, 100 Years of Cool. That's a track called Hypnotic by yours truly, which I dedicate to my late father, who would have been 100 years old in May of 2026. He's a fantastic musician, photographer. Shot his first selfie in 1953. Yes, the man was way ahead of his time. This is my man. We've got a new album coming out called Bespoke. It'll be out sometime in July. So we'll keep you posted on that. If you want to check out any more of that record, you can go to bobbaldwin.com and give a listen. In the meantime, we also heard from Roberta Flack and Grover Washington Jr. together with In the Name of Love. The album's called I'm the One. Moises Dos Santos with En Contra Amor. And we heard two tracks from Tanya Maria from The Best Of. We started things off with Made in New York, and we heard a track called Don't Go. Pianist, keyboardist, producer, amazing artist who's having some declining health issues, is back and forth between her home country of Brazil and France, where she's been for the last several years. So we send our special prayer to Sister Tanya Maria. 1 hour down, one to go. If you missed any part of the show, newurbanjazz.com. Click a button. This is On Demand. We'll take care of the rest. Got some shows coming up. One in Richmond, Virginia on July 25th at Tin Pan Alley, and August 1st in Baltimore at Keystone Corner. For more information about those dates, bobbaldwin.com. And again, you can check out the new record Before It Hits the Streets on my site. 1 hour down, one to go.
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0: Welcome back to hour number two. This is Bob Baldwin and the New Urban Jazz Lounge. Happy 4th of July weekend for each and every one of you. Hope that you enjoyed the music. I've got some new music that will be coming out later on this month. Thought I'd drop a little teaser for you. Something I did with the group Azimuth called Last Summer in Rio. We're back in the groove.

0: Eric Darius with Maputo Nights, inspired by a recent visit he had there in Africa. Hope that you enjoyed that here at the New Urban Jazz Lounge. We heard from Kim Waters and Streetwise, his urban funk group, Birds of a Feather, from the brand new album Heart of a Woman. Paul Taylor with Sunlight, from the album It's a Brand New Day. And yours truly got it started with the group Azimuth out of Brazil with Last Summer in Rio. That's the real mix from the album Bespoke. We've got some more fantastic music around the corner. Some Lindsey Webster, some Soul Live, Ramsey Lewis, and a nice trio project with Joey DeFrancesco, Lee Ritenour, and Pat Martino. Yeah, you don't want to miss that. So come on back and hang out with us. This is the New Urban Jazz Lounge.
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Tasty piano work from Amanda's here at the New Urban Jazz Lounge. It's called The Walk. I like that. Hope that you enjoy that. My name is Bob Baldwin. Some great trio work from Joey DeFrancesco, Lee Ritenour, and Pat Martino. Lee and Pat on guitar, Joey on the organ. LP is what they call that for Les Paul.

0: 98. We heard something from Soul Live with Joe Sample. The album's called Doing Something, came out in 2001. And we heard something brand new from Lindsay Webster on the vocals with Meant to Be from her album, Doing Something. And she's clearly doing a little something, something. We got some more great music around the corner one more time for you. Clearly, the apple did not fall too far from the tree. She's got all the DNA, for sure. I was speaking about the great Layla Hathaway debut record, as well as some Dejavan and D.S. Wilson to wrap things up. This is the New Urban Jazz Lounge.
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0: Hi, I'm Pat Prescott, host of Favorite Things, Sundays at 4 on WCLK. Join me this Sunday for a playlist of songs about love gone bad. And there's a lot of them, including This Time I'm Gone for Good, Get Out of My Life, Woman, I'm Through with Love, and more. Favorite Things, Sundays from 4 to 7 p.m. on the Jazz of the City, 91.9 WCLK. 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

0: That's a beautiful track called You Are Beautiful here at the New Urban Jazz Lounge. Johnny Britt on the trumpet. My name is Bob Baldwin as we wrap things up. D.S. Wilson before that with Nuance. Some Brazilian beautiful music from Deja Van with No Mundo de Paz from the album D came out in 2022. And we rolled it back with a merger with Layla Hathaway and the Yellow Jackets together with Smile. 1990, her debut record.
1: We knew that when Layla put voice to Mike, it was going to be a great thing, being cut from the DNA of the late, great Donny Hathaway, who had one of the most amazing voices. Her love for jazz is just as strong as her love for soul music, having worked with Marcus Miller, the Yellow Jackets, Snarky Puppy, and of course, the late, great Joe Sample. They did a couple of records together. Really, really beautiful stuff. And she's gone on to win several Grammys, so her talent is wonderful. That's my story. I'm sticking with it.
0: Hope that you enjoy that as we wrap up hour number two. Thanks for hanging out with me. If you missed any part of the show, newurbanjazz.com. 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That kind of good stuff, as well as TuneIn. 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I've got shows coming up in Richmond, Virginia, and Baltimore, Maryland. July 25th will be at the Tin Pan Alley, and August 1st, Keystone Corner. Looking forward to seeing you there, hopefully. BobBowen.com for more information. And we'll be dropping the new record in July, but you can listen to it early before it hits the streets at BobBowen.com. The whole thing. The whole enchilada. Until we meet again, we'll see you in 6 days and 22 hours. You don't want to be late. You don't want to miss any part of this groove. So come on back on time. And please enjoy all the goodness and fun that summer has to offer for 2026. Enjoy yourself. We'll see you real soon. God bless. Peace. Shalom. Ciao. 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

The Soul of Jazz with Jamal Ahmed. Thank you so much for tuning in to another edition as I give you the best in modern soul and jazz culture from all over this beautiful world. Of course, we have that lucid global perspective and some of those classic bits you haven't heard in a long time, if you've ever heard them at all. I'm Jamal Ahmed. Going to keep you company for the next few hours as we take you on a very soulful and eclectic musical excursion. Music you can only hear on this radio show. Now, we just got sounds coming from my namesake, Getting Things on the Road. Music coming from Jamal Batiste, and he called that one Just Jamal. My anthem, of course. Right now, going to take you to the land down under, Australia. We've got music coming from the very young band known as Karate Boogaloo, and they did a really nice rendition of the 70s soul classic, Brothers Gonna Work It Out, originally done by the man, Willie Hutch. This is right here for you on The Soul of Jazz.

The Soul of Jazz with Jamal Achmed. Thank you so much for tuning in to another edition. Great new set of sounds right there. Music coming from the legendary Doug Karn, keyboardist Doug Karn, who was also recording for the legendary seminal label Black Jazz Records in the 1970s. He called that one Desires, and that was produced by Ali Shaheed Muhammad, formerly of A Tribe Called Quest, and Adrian Young. Before that, music coming from the trio out of New York City known as Anthropoda, and they call that one Careless, and that group is comprised of keyboardist Greg Sparrow, drummer Ron Bruner Jr., who's also the brother of Thundercat, and bassist Mono Nia. Before that, keyboardist Sean Martin out of Dallas. He also plays with the band Snarky Puppy, and he's also a member of Kirk Franklin's God's Property. How about that? He called that one Afro Blue, his take on the Mongol Santa Maria classic, and that came from his album 3-0. And we kicked it all off with Karate Boogaloo and Brothers Gonna Work It Out. Right now, going to take you up to Detroit, over to Detroit, no matter where you are. We're going to the D, that's the Motor City, a project entitled The Detroit Experiment, which was fronted by the man, legendary techno producer Carl Craig. And for those that don't know, techno has its roots in the urban center of Detroit, for those who may not know or forgot. We're going to play their rendition of the Marcus Belgrave classic. He also represents Detroit. We're going to play one entitled Space Odyssey right here on The Soul of Jazz.

The Soul of Jazz with Jamal Ahmed. That was music right there. Very meditative music coming out of the UK from Scrimshire and Peaceless Peace. And before that, sounds coming out of Japan from Takahiro Uzumikawa. And he called

That one featured vocalist Tony Hightower and their take on the Oscar Brown Jr. classic, Where Are You? And we kicked it all off with the Detroit Experiment and Space Odyssey. Going to give you some new school Afrobeat-inspired sounds coming from Alice Russell out of the UK. Going to play one entitled Heartbreaker, the Seffi Zizzling Remix right here on the Soul of Jazz.

The Soul of Jazz with Jamal Ahmed. Great music out of Chicago from the very young man known as Dougie Stu. And he called that one BB's Birthday. And before that, Grupo X gave us some new school Afrobeat. They called that one Rise Above It. And back-to-back UK Afrobeat sounds. We had music coming from Alice Russell and Heartbreaker, the Zeffy Zeeling remix, coming from the EP To Dust. We got sounds right now coming out of Japan from Anchor Song. Going to give you one entitled Remedy right here on the Soul of Jazz.

0: The Soul of Jazz is produced at the studios of WCLK-FM in Atlanta and brought to you by the African American Public Radio Consortium, NPR Distribution, and the Public Radio Satellite System.
1: 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As summer winds down, there's Layla Hathaway. Robert Glasper, Kenyon Dixon, and more. It's the Summer of Jazz Series at the Mabel House Barnes Amphitheater. 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

The Soul of Jazz with Jamal Ahmed. Thank you so much for tuning in to another edition as I give you the best in modern soul and jazz culture with that lucid global twist and, of course, some of those classic bits. And, of course, this is all through the lens of the new school urban alternative through modern soul and jazz music. We just heard sounds coming from the crew known as the Midnight Gigolos, some new school bossa nova. I am loving that one, entitled Brother Samba. And we kicked it all off with the legendary Earth, Wind, and Fire. Speaking of samba and barucada vibes right there, they call that one Faces, coming from that album entitled Faces, which came out back in about 1980, 81, something like that. Right now we got sounds coming from the man out of Pittsburgh, Pennsylvania. He goes by the name of Bus Crates. Wonderful producer, giving us that kind of early 80s boogie vibe in the 21st century. Gonna play one entitled Early Morning, coming from his latest album, Control Center, right here on the Soul of Jazz.

The Soul of Jazz with Jamal Ahmed. Music right there coming out of Budapest from the crew known as the Jazz Boys. How about that? They call that one California. I'm loving that new school fusion vibe right there. And before that, we had music coming from Madison McFerrin, the daughter of the legendary Bobby McFerrin, who's doing her thing. And she called that one Stay Away From Me. And we kicked it all off with Bus Crates out of Pittsburgh. And that was Early Morning. Right now we got sounds coming out of Brazil from the project known as Sonzeira and their take on the Sarah Vaughan classic, The Mystery of Man, remixed by the man out of Germany, Rainer Trubi, right here on The Soul of Jazz.

Radio, and he called that one the Pink Suitcase. And before that, sounds coming out of Brazil from Sonzeira and the Mystery of Man. A nice nod to the legendary Sarah Vaughan, remixed by the man Rainier True B. Right now, we got more music coming from the project out of the UK called Zamy. Gonna play one entitled Undefeated right here on the Soul of Jazz.

The Soul of Jazz with Jamal Ahmed. That's music right there coming out of Melbourne, Australia, from Lance Ferguson's Rare Groove Spectrum and his take on the James Mason classic, Sweet Power of Your Embrace. And we kicked it all off with Zamy and Undefeated. The latest coming from the man out of Italy, Nicola Conte, from his album Umoja. Going to play one entitled Heritage.

0: 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And on August 15th, it's Will Downing, Jonathan Butler, and Eric Darius. With more to come in September, Jazz 91.9 Summer of Jazz Series at the Mabel House Barnes Amphitheater. 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

The Soul of Jazz with Jamal Ahmed. Thank you so much for tuning in to another edition. Gave you some classic jazz funk right there, coming from keyboardist Ramsey Lewis, produced by Maurice White of Earth, Wind & Fire. And that tune was called Brasilica. Before that, sounds coming out of Denmark from the group known as The Limit. It came out back in the early 80s, and they call that one pop. Right now, going to give you some nice bossa nova soul sounds coming from the king of UK soul.